0: John, where's your brother?
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0: a
1: movie?
0: The music was great.
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5: Hello, everyone. 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My name's Kenneth G. 欢迎收听口说英语通。我是齐宾老师。In this unit, we're going to learn how to speak. 这个单元我们要来练习口说。First,Let's take a look at the question. 首先让我们来听一下这个单元的问题。
4: Exercise, 实战演练。
6: Question, do you spend a lot of time with your family? Yes, exactly so. I have a small family and there are only 4 members, my dad, my mom, my sister, and me.We have a strong bond among us, and that makes us a happy family. So, we spend lots of time together. We enjoy cooking together, we catch up on news, and talk about our lives. Unfortunately, not very much. I wish I could. I try to spend more time with my family, but actually,

很远。 My dad 我爸， My mom 我妈， My sister and me 我姐或者是我妹跟我。 We have a strong bond among us and that makes us a happy family。 好，他讲说呢，诶，我们有